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high fire, no emergency at this time. 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

0: all cars in the station, you probably complain. Car versus deer motor vehicle accident, County Highway 5, Scott Mountain Road intersection, town of Levina. 413 complaint, 423 State 357 Sydney. 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

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Stanford Fire, Stanford First Responders, Headwaters EMS.

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3: 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And have you had any voice contact with the homeowner or with a patient?
0: That's a negative.

0: 911, Vivina 1. 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You can release Andy's with our thanks.
1: Just advise an IT that no, I'll take care of it once I complete the report.
2: Richard 2016.
3: 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That one's clear, 2016.
4: Can you run me New York John Paul King 2981? That's John Paul King 2981. We're going to be out on the bridge just past Chase Brook.

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0: Delaware. 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If you could just run me...
1: Florida 3263.
0: You are John Paul King 2981. That's John Paul King 2981, and I'm also going to have a separate when you're ready.
1: Your law has been en route from the
2: John
1: city of Oneonta for about
2: valid.
1: 3 minutes.
0: Receive. I'm also going to have a severance in New York, 138-745-051. That's New York, 138-745-051.
2: Is that going to be

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Brooklyn expires 12 of 26.

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0: 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D. David, Keanu Jackson. Oleana address expires 12/26.
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Vehicle removed, no injuries, clear from last run 923.

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1: Received. Need both you to respond 41 Leonard Street, Village of Hancock. Took a call from Pennsylvania State Police. They believe a missing 85-year-old male may be at that location. If you line, I'll give you further.
2: Where is it?
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1: Injury spot 3 Main Street, Price Chopper. Speak to Robert Smith. Caller states that Alicia Bracey just came in there looking for him. Apparently they have a history between them. He doesn't know why she was looking for him. He would like to speak to an officer.

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0: Pennsylvania, Michael John Edward, 3991. Again, Michael John Edward, 3991. That subject does not have a cell phone.
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0: Victor 5 Tower. I made contact with PA State Police. 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I'll be clear back in service once excited.
1: 3 State PSP located subject. 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

EMS, County 3262, Medic 51. Need response, 41861 State Highway 10. 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

Valley EMS Medic 51, County 3262, need response 41861, State Highway 10, DRNC Elm Room 116. 76-year-old female falls call, dizzy, neck pain, ALS response. Still, we're standing by 0000.

0: 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City EMS.
1: No reception.
0: Angle. Need response 29 West Main Street, Bainbridge. 25-year-old female fallen with a chest injury. Sydney EMS.
1: 3262 en route at 0001. 76-year-old female falls complaining of back pain and dizziness. Weak.
0: Sydney EMS request from Shenango. Need response 29 West Main Street in Bainbridge. 25-year-old female fallen call with chest injury. Delaware standing by 0002.
1: 51 en route 0002. Did you copy the details?
0: Department, thank you.

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1: 0004. 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
0: 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Lincoln Charles King, 2123. At 851, I copy your clear from O'Connor.
1: That's affirmative, same as 3262.
0: Gracie, 114. Yo, the dust shows up.

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1: You got my closest. Need to respond 2015 McMurdy Brook Road, Tenor Core Rights for Physical Domestic. Our caller, a Joshua Pope, states his wife was hitting him, tried to kick him out of the house. They are separated at this point. Alcohol is a factor.
0: Let's see, did you mention if there were any weapons?

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We're going to have another one, State 10, Betts Hill Road. Lincoln Boy Mary 5745. Lincoln Boy Mary 5745. 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

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Stay with first responders, Headwaters EMS.

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0: 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Alert oriented, normal breathing. The legs were hurting more than normal.
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CBMS in response 12847 County Highway 23. 70-year-old male, difficulty breathing, ALS response.

City Center Fire upgraded to an Echo 12847 County Highway 23. 70-year-old male, not breathing, unresponsive. City EMS, City Center Fire.

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1: Let's see, Tuesday, area mic closes. 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I need a response. 12847 County Highway 23, Sydney. 30-year-old male, not breathing, unresponsive. EMS en route. CPR is on progress.
2: Proceed,
1: tell me about. 463. 463. Andrew, 507. 70-year-old male, found not breathing, can't feel pulse, not reacted to sternum rubs. They cannot get the male out of the sternum.
2: Great.
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Second tunnel, need a response. 12847, County Highway 23. 70-year-old male, echo level call. City Center Fire. City Center Fire, second tone, near response, 12847, County Highway 23, 70-year-old male, echo level call, CPR non-progress, that was anybody 511.

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1: Heading down E Street.
0: Breathe.
1: Heading towards Griswold Street on East. Our caller doesn't believe he's going to make

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0: Received. Caller reported a mental illness by the ground by Townsend Street. Is upright, walking around.
2: No report.
0: We do have law en route from the Hinden area.
1: Go ahead.
2: Yeah, but it's just one room.
1: Received. Law is still responding.
0: 643.
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0: Received. 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
1: 33, go ahead.
0: You can respond. Stay highway 10 near Falls Mills in the pull-off. Pickup truck hit a deer. It's going to be a DOT truck, negative injuries. Just needing an accident report.

male's going to be in RMA with EMS. 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We'll be clear.

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1: Yes, well, 903.

Johnsville EMS, Delaware County 3262, need a response. 293 Knox Ave for a 93-year-old male medical alarm false call. 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

It's going to be a 93-year-old male. 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Roger, 7.

0: 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Paramedic, you can stand down the other rig.
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1: 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Sydney EMS.
0: We'll be in repair.
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1: Registration, John Nora, Zebra 7918, coming back expired 12/11 of 2025. 2018, Volkswagen Tiguan, color white to Judith Smith, down to the address.
0: Receiving.
1: 1031. 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
1: 1031. 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
2: 553.
1: Would one of you be able to break for suspicious activity over at Keith Clark Park?
2: That's affirmative. Go ahead.
1: Caller reported male subject near the bathroom bent over and swaying with a bike on the ground.
2: Receive.

0: Professor. Just advising callers reporting this has been going on for about 10 to 15 minutes. Subject is acting confused. It's going to be a white male wearing black skinny jeans, gray t-shirt, longer bright blonde hair on the skinny side.
1: Where is he?
0: 10:33.

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0: 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Back to 2.
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526, go ahead.

0: I'm 17 westbound at exit 92, New York, Lincoln Adam Mary 7982, Lincoln Adam Mary 7982.
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0: flight domestic, area of 119 West State Street, Village of Hancock. 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
1: 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We'll clear back in.
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3: State time, county 2.
0: Received. Delaware to 2C36. If you could start towards the area of 119 West Main Street, the Walgreens in the Village of Hancock. Caller reporting a domestic. It's going to be coming from across the street there. I believe it's a child involved. Stated white house, two-story with red maple across the front of the house, more than one porch. Child screaming that he hates someone. Caller not remaining on scene. You're en route at 1119, do you know?
3: B5 to Delaware, I'll take that. I'm right by 87.
0: Received. We're going to continue to C36 as it's domestic. Address 119 West Main Street, house across the street.

0: station's for a complaint, trespass, 36823 State Highway 10 Hamden. Still order 414.
1: Good.
0: You still stay 10 County 2?
1: Yeah, go on.
0: Alright, so if you can start towards 36823 State Highway 10 Hamden. Caller reported male subject by the name of Mark had walked up his driveway. Subject wearing all black with a hoodie. Appears to have a mask on. Caller stating male wanted to have a conversation with him. It's going to be a black Centacab truck that had dropped him off and picked him up. The truck left, headed south towards Walt. Advising address of the two car, we're going to get you a second unit going.
1: 408 Delaware. I'll be en route from the office.
0: I received your order from the office 1120.

0: We have a pending larceny complaint when you're available.
1: 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All I'm on.
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1: 30 and 30A, New Jersey, Tom, 91, William, Mary, Victor. Again, Tom, 91, William, Mary, Victor.

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1: Five,
0: we're advising we have another complaint pending regarding needles and a syringe on Johnston Circle. Caller reported address of 185 Johnston Circle near a mailbox. There's a syringe and needle on the side of the roadway filled with something. Caller was not remaining on scene. Awesome.

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1: Turtle.
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0: Both units will be clear, lost back in service, shield 3575.

Carson Station, Bolo information. County Highway 23, passing Fox Farm Road, headed towards Sydney. Be on the lookout for a white, possible SUV, New York registration, Henry King Tom 5126. Erratic operation, traveling at a high rate of speed, unable to maintain lane. Again, be on the lookout, County Highway 23, passing Fox Farm Road, headed towards Sydney, for a white, possible SUV, New York registration, Henry King Tom 5126. Erratic operation, traveling at a high rate of speed, unable to maintain lane. Delaware is clear, 1259.

0: 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Shuttle 1-6-8.
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1: Dazzle.
0: Array received, Delaware to 1C33, status of patient.
1: 3328, Arco.
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2: SP Margova.
0: Array received. 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
3: 408, you can assign that to me.
0: Array received. We could hear a beep on the other end. 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

0: letter from this morning. Was it on Pammy Lacey?
1: It was.
0: Her received. 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
1: Received. Can you get EMS on standby?
0: Affirmative. 1356.
2: Walt Remus.
1: $423.
0: 423.
1: Yep, 10947 County 18 on follow up in regards to this.
0: Received 1357.
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1: Okay, 10-4, thank you.
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2: Put me out at the corner of Main and Lincoln Street on a welfare check. 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

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Delhi Rehab, 41861 State Highway 10. 63-year-old female, sick person, critical rats, do a response. Delhi EMS, County 3262.

EMS, County 3262, need a response. Delhi Rehab, 41861, State Highway 10. 63-year-old female, sick person, BLS response. Still showing by 1413.

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0: 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Are you on 206 near Sealywood?
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1: I'm on 206, probably closer to Gopher.
0: Received. Can you respond us up the road towards Fletcher Road for a complaint of a doll hanging from a tree? Caller's looking to have it checked out.
1: Yeah, it's affirmative.
0: 1430.

0: 926 Knox Ave line was New York 68645 Mary Lincoln. 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
1: 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Florida 526, your status?
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0: Gonna be County Highway 7 near Tahalo Drive with New York. Mary Boy Henry 8949. Mary Boy Henry 8949.
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0: Okay.
1: 1539.

0: information's pretty complete. Check the welfare. Stay Highway 17 westbound, exit 90. Tower 404 status location.
1: Tower 4, go with
0: it. Are you safe? It's going to be by exit 90 westbound. Caller reported an SUV with a unknown New Jersey registration. Report of a driver slumped over the steering wheel out of the roadway. Not fully out of the roadway. Subject had a buzz cut with neon yellow shirt. Caller's father also saw the vehicle earlier, about a few hours ago. It's going to be a gray colored SUV.
1: East to west.
0: Westbound.
1: Airship,
0: you're in route 1547.

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1: Walsh out, 1569.

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1: Give me State Highway 17, westbound, exit 90.

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0: 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Trucker, GMS.
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0: 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Not allowed to have firearms.
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0: 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Shields 375.
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0: Myself and 2C35 will be in the area of State Route 10 and Oak Street deposit for Chausen Roadway through rural 32.
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0: องดี
1: If you could respond to 1 Titus Place, DBH. Caller is security reporting Marjorie Johnson having a possible psych episode, claiming to be part of a satanic ritual. She's currently standing outside. 3 security guards are keeping an eye on her. She's in her car. It's going to be a silver Subaru, New York registration, King Paul Thomas, 1501, against King Paul Thomas, 1501.

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0: 423 Delaware.
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1: That's affirmative, we'll put you on the CAD 1840. Delaware 550, your status.

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0: inbound near exit 90, the East Branch exit. 4-4, school check downfill, 423, Larceny, Davenport. Stellar 2-2C-35, status location.
1: I'll take that. I'm on 17, just about to Hancock.
0: Receive 2C-35, you're responding State Highway 17 westbound near exit 90, the East Branch exit. It's going to be just past the exit. Cars reporting they broke down, pulled off to the side of the road, not blocking the roadway. Their hazard lights are on. Vehicle you're going to be looking for is a black Cadillac CT6. No preference in tow company. Would you like us to start next available?
1: Yes, please. Thank you.
0: 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We'll start Nexville, 1927. 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

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Eastman's first responders, Delaware County 3263.

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